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This next song is brought to you by Big Shot Hot Dog. 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
0: We get Dua Lipa coming through. This next song is brought to you by Birch Street 45 Twin Pack. 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

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Three more minutes before we hit the 3 o'clock. 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At ako rin ay magpapaalam na. Maraming salamat mga sweethearts for joining me this Friday afternoon. Eto, medyo, yan ako lang, very quick read lang ko lang. Very quick read lang ako sa mga nalalabi pang mensahe dito. Silence doesn't mean that you have nothing to say. Sometimes you know that no matter what you say, nothing will change. In those moments, silence is the best response. Shout out to JL Flower Shop. Thank you, June Ross. Oh, that makes sense, huh? Ito naman si 2079. Single ka pa? Yes po. 8723, Hayden Barbershop, nakikinig sa atin dyan sa may Makanhan. Ah, sa may Velox owner ng Madam Kiking. Ah, si Madam Kiking. Magandang hapon po. Thank you sa inyong pakikinig. And the rest of the messages, nako, si Harvey Stone na po, ha? Oh, si Harvey Stone na po magbabasa. Marami pong salamat. And I'll see you all tomorrow. Music from the Heart, Weekend Edition. Alas 12 hanggang alas 3. Date ulit tayo. And now, enjoy the rest of your Fridays and weekend. This has been George. Spread love and advice and be kind in all days and in always. Mag-ingat lagi. 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

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Second hour na po ng ating programang Heart Afternoon Drive. Yung mga gustong makakuha ng libreng tickets sa ating block screening, Heart FM's block screening of Spider-Man, tawag lang. Lucky caller number 2.

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I'm from the dirty, but that Chico nice. Y'all call it a moment, I call it life.

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